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2: Ayaya, ayaya. 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

One man, one man, one man, one man, one man, one man, one man, one man, one man, one man, one man, one man, one man, one man, one man, one man, one man, one man, one man, one man, one man, one man, one man, one man, one man, one man, one man, one man, one man, one man, one man, one man, one man, one man, one man, one man, one man, one man, one man, one man, one man, one man, one man, one man, one man, one man, one man, one man, one man, one man, one man, one man, one man, one man, one man, one man, one man, one man, one man, one man, one man, one man, one man, one man, one man, one man, one man, one man, one man, one man, one man, one man, one man, one man, one man, one man, one man, one man, one man, one man, one man, one man, one man, one man, one man, one man, one man, one man, one man, one man, one man, one man, one man, one man, one man, one man, one man, one man, one man, one man, one man, one man, one man, one man, one man, one man, one man, one man, one man, one man, one man, one man, one man, one man, one man, one man, one man, one man, one man, one man, one man, one man, one man, one man, one man, one man,

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0: You are listening to 011 Radio, the Pulse of Josie. I am Ntabise Nkatebe with your news. Good morning. Cooperative Governance Minister Vilenkosi Nhlabisa says school exams may be halted during election week to allow South Africans to cast their ballots. President Cyril Ramaphosa announced on Thursday that the upcoming local government elections will be held on 4 November. However, the state coincides with the usual matric exam period, raising questions about how the government will plan around it. A large number of voting stations across the country are typically located at primary and secondary schools. This has raised concerns about which facilities will be used for voting and counting, given that the elections will coincide with the usual exam period. However, Nhlabisa said extensive consultations were held with the Department of Education before deciding on the 4 November date. Speaking in Mamelodi on Friday, the Democratic Alliance mayoral candidate in Tshwane, Celia Brink, has prioritized firing corrupt city officials as the party's chief priority ahead of the upcoming local government elections. With voting set for the 4th of November, the party is now intensifying its campaign in the capital. In the 2021 municipal elections, the party came second in Tshwane with 32% of the votes, while the ANC secured 34%. The city of Tshwane has recently come under the spotlight at the Matlanga Commission of Inquiry, with a specific focus on procurement irregularities and tender fraud. Brink said if he's elected as mayor, he'll be ruthless towards officials found guilty of corruption. His second commitment is to restore law and order by introducing crime-fighting technology such as drones and CCTV cameras. He has also promised to upgrade water, electricity and traffic infrastructure through partnerships with the private sector. Meanwhile, gun violence continues unabated on the Cape Flats, a month since the army was deployed to the Western Cape. About 200 soldiers have been deployed under Operation Prosper to help police fight violence and organized crime across the metro's crime hotspots. The Democratic Alliance has also raised its concerns over continued high levels of violence, with at least more than 80 murders in the first 2 weeks of the operation. The party's Benedicta van Menen said there are strong indications that the murder statistics have stayed the same or worsened in the aftermath of the SANDF deployment. Build One South Africa says Workers' Day signals a good time for transparency in the workplace and to do away with unfair labor practices and the underpayment of workers. The party has called on the public to support its Fair Pay Bill, which will abolish the practice of employers requesting past payslips from potential candidates. The party said that when salary history is used as a benchmark, past injustice becomes future injustice. BOSA Deputy Leader Nobuntu Hlazo-Webster said the publishing of the Fair Pay Bill will, for public comments, marks the start of a national conversation about fairness in the workplace. Hlazo-Webster said every year, thousands of graduates and job seekers enter a labor market that too often operates against them. She said Workers' Day is a good time for reforms in the labor system. In other news, the Economic Freedom Fighters and the Democratic Alliance have accused the Speaker of Council in Ekurhuleni, John Senona, of convening a council sitting on Thursday while on a personal international trip. The parties said no proper steps were taken to ensure lawful proceedings in this absence, resulting in the collapse of the sitting. The parties said the speaker's absence, as well as that of the executive mayor, Nkosi Ndiphile Xhakaza, shows a lack of respect for the council and undermines government integrity. In a statement, the EFF said the absence of both the speaker and the mayor created a leadership vacuum during a sitting meant to deal with key municipal matters. The DA in Ekurhuleni said it walked out of the council meeting in protest, saying the city is operating without accountability or stable leadership. And now taking a look at the weather update this morning, Johannesburg's weather is looking partly cloudy and is expected to be sunny throughout the day. We do have a low of 9 degrees Celsius and also a high of 22 degrees Celsius. That is the end of the news. I will be back with another news bulletin in the next hour right here on 011 Radio, the Pulse of Josie.
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1: You are listening to 011 Radio, the Pulse of Jersey. I'm Ntebisiang Khatebe with your news. Once again, good morning. The Economic Freedom Fighters and Democratic Alliance have accused the Speaker of Council in Ekurhuleni, John Senona, of convening a council sitting on Thursday while on a personal international trip. The parties said no proper steps were taken to ensure lawful proceedings in his absence, resulting in the collapse of the sitting. The parties said the Speaker's absence, as well as that of the Executive Mayor Ngosindiphile Gxakaza, shows a lack of respect for the Council and undermines governance integrity. In a statement, the EFF said the absence of both the Speaker and the Mayor created a leadership vacuum during a sitting meant to deal with key municipal matters. The DA in Ekurhuleni said it walked out of the Council meeting in protest, saying the city is operating without accountability or stable leadership. Build One South Africa, BOSA, says Workers' Day signals a good time for transparency in the workplace and to do away with unfair labor practices and the underpayment of workers. The party has called on the public to support its fair pay bill, which will abolish the practice of employers requesting past payslips from potential candidates. The party said that when salary history is used as a benchmark, past injustice becomes future injustice. BOSA Deputy Leader Nobuntu Hlazo-Webster said the publishing of the fair pay bill for public comments marks the start of a national conversation about fairness in the workplace. Hlazo-Webster said every year thousands of graduates and job seekers enter a labor market that too often operates against them. She said Workers' Day is a good time for reforms in the labor system. Meanwhile, gun violence continues unabated on the Cape Flats a month since the army was deployed to the Western Cape. About 200 soldiers have been deployed under Operation Prosper to help police fight violent and organized crime across the metro's crime hotspots. The Democratic Alliance has also raised its concerns over continued high levels of violence, with at least more than 80 murders in the first 2 weeks of the operation. The party's Benedicta van Minnen said that there are strong indications that the murder statistics have stayed the same or worsened in the aftermath of the SANDF deployment. The Democratic Alliance mayoral candidate in Tshwane, Celia Brink, has prioritized firing

corrupt city officials as the party's chief priority ahead of the upcoming local government elections. With voting set for the 4th of November, the party is now intensifying its campaign in the capital. In the 2021 municipal elections, the party came second in Tshwane with 32% of the votes, while the ANC secured 34%. The city of Tshwane has recently come under the spotlight at the Madlanga Commission of Inquiry, with a specific focus on procurement irregularities and tender fraud. Brink said if he's elected mayor, he will be ruthless towards officials found guilty of corruption. His second commitment is to restore law and order by introducing crime-fighting technology such as drones and CCTV cameras. He has also promised to upgrade water, electricity, and traffic infrastructure through partnerships with the private sector. Cooperative Governance Minister Velinkosi Nhlabisa says school exams may be halted during election week to allow South Africans to cast their ballots. President Cyril Ramaphosa announced on Thursday that the upcoming local government elections will be held on 4 November. However, this date coincides with the usual matric exam period, raising questions about how the government will plan around that. A large number of voting stations across the country are typically located at primary and secondary schools. This has raised concerns about which facilities will be used for voting and counting, given that the elections will coincide with the usual exam period. However, Hlabisa said extensive consultations were held with the Department of Basic Education before deciding on the 4 November date. It is time now to take a look at the weather update this morning. Johannesburg's weather is looking partly cloudy and is expected to be sunny throughout the day. We do have a low of 9 degrees Celsius and a high of 22 degrees Celsius. That is the end of the news. We'll be back with another news bulletin in the next hour right here on 011 Radio, the Pulse of Josie.

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0: 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The pulse of Josie. No DNA. 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
1: You are listening to 011 Radio, the Pulse of Jersey. I'm Tavisan Khatebe with your news. Good morning. The Police and Prisons Civil Rights Union, POPCRU, in KwaZulu-Natal has called for increased resources to strengthen the protection of workers in the security cluster, particularly crime intelligence officers. The union says they are on the front lines in the fight against organized crime. The call comes after two crime intelligence officers were ambushed by armed suspects on Thursday in Mount Edgecomb, north of Durban, during an undercover operation. One officer was killed while another was wounded. POPCRU Provincial Secretary Ntabeleng Molefe says their members do not only face long hours, resource constraints and immense psychological pressure, but are now increasingly becoming direct targets of heavily armed criminal syndicates. Molefe says POPCRU has consistently warned about the deteriorating safety conditions under which their members operate. She says crime intelligence officers in particular are at the forefront of confronting organized crime networks and yet often do so with inadequate protection. African National Congress National Executive Committee member Kobuzo Ntshavheni says the ruling party is committed to tackling South Africa's high cost of living, which continues to burden workers. Ntshavheni also urged the working class, led by Congress of South African Trade Unions and other labor movements, to unite against race and gender disparities. She was addressing hundreds of COSATU affiliated members in Brakpan on the East Rand on Friday, where they gathered for the Federation's Provincial Workers' Day rally. Ordinary workers say their fears amid the escalating cost of living and regular job losses. Many say having a job no longer guarantees financial security. Meanwhile, COSATU Parliamentary Coordinator Matthew Parks says workers are burdened by the high cost of living from electricity prices and debt. Matthew Parks says the workers are already paying high prices for fuel, electricity and essential items. Meanwhile, Water and Sanitation Minister Phemima Jordina has announced plans for the functioning of the National Water Crisis Committee, whose establishment was revealed by President Cyril Ramaphosa during his State of the Nation address this year. In her introductory remarks during the meeting of the WaterCom and the National Water Action Plan on Thursday, Majordina said the establishment of the National Water Resource Infrastructure Agency was on the cards to enable more finance to be raised for national water resource infrastructure. She said the Water Services Amendment Bill and National Water Amendment Bill are currently before Parliament, and progress with unblocking major national water infrastructure projects is also underway. According to the minister, the reform of the Metropolitan Trading Services Program, which includes providing a strong financial incentive to metropolitan municipalities to ring-fence revenue from the sale of water for the water function, is one of the most important reforms. Majordina added that there were efforts to establish her department's program to develop community-based boreholes and protected spring in rural areas as part of providing access to unserved rural communities. In other news, the Electoral Commission of South Africa assures that the upcoming local government elections on November 4 will not interfere with school proceedings, especially the final examinations. President Cyril Ramaphosa had on Thursday announced the election date, which would fall on a Wednesday. In 2025, the National Senior Certificate exams were held between October 20 and October 27. Most schools, including those that will be used as voting stations, use holidays and weekends for extra classes to prepare pupils for the exams. When asked about the possibility of elections disrupting exams, IEC spokesperson Kate Babela said that before deciding on a suitable date, the IEC looked at the activities taking place around that time. Most schools, including those that will be used as voting stations, use holidays and weekends for extra classes to prepare pupils for the exams. The family of former Zambian President Edgar Lungu says it hopes reason will prevail over ego in the ongoing dispute with the country's government over Lungu's remains. The party returned to court on Thursday, where the Zambian government wanted the court to reconsider its latest order handed down last week. It is time now to take a look at the weather update in Johannesburg. Johannesburg's weather this morning is looking partly cloudy and is expected to be sunny throughout the day. We do have a low of 9 degrees Celsius and a high of 22 degrees Celsius. That is the end of the news. I will be back with another news bulletin in the next hour right here on 011 Radio. It is, of course, the Pulse of Jersey.

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0: And number 28, the pulse of Josie, the heartbeat of the nation. Ke elamai are 100. Mami di pile reya kai kapaka entumele reli tipatipo so kanyana fela waneso resheka ma bekele. Ngar khutla rahatela pele di mashuma mararo. Hai dume.
1: Oh man. 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

Ozzy, the heartbeat of the nation, 011 Radio, National Top 30 Hits Countdown. On the Almighty Day, like it's a ball. 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

0: Abadia. 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

0: Kuba mnyama nete jalo ki audio mark out the pulse of Josie number 21 mabedi uduma hlono hona jwale e sa swa khitla hora ya leshume
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1: The Police and Prisons Civil Rights Union, POPCRU, in KwaZulu-Natal has called for increased resources to strengthen the protection of workers in the security cluster, particularly crime intelligence officers. The union says they are on the front lines in the fight against organized crime. The call comes after two crime intelligence officers were ambushed by armed suspects on Thursday in Mount Edgecombe, north of Durban, during an undercover operation. One officer was killed while another was wounded. POPCRU Provincial Secretary Ntabeleng Molefe says their members do not only face long hours, resource constraints, and immense psychological pressure, but are now increasingly becoming direct targets of heavily armed criminal syndicates. Molefe says POPCRU has consistently warned about the deteriorating safety conditions under which their members operate. She says crime intelligence officers in particular are at the forefront of confronting organized crime networks and yet often do so with inadequate protection. African National Congress National Executive Committee member Kobuzo Ntshavheni says the ruling party is committed to tackling South Africa's high cost of living, which continues to burden workers. Ntshavheni also urged the working class, led by Congress of South African Trade Unions and other labor movements, to unite against race and gender disparities. She was addressing hundreds of COSATU-affiliated members in Brakpan on the East Rand on Friday, where they gathered for the Federation's Provincial Workers' Day rally. Ordinary workers say their fears amid the escalating cost of living and regular job losses. Many say having a job no longer guarantees financial security. Meanwhile, COSATU Parliamentary Coordinator Matthew Parks says workers are burdened by the high cost of living from electricity prices and debt. Matthew Parks says the workers are already paying high prices for fuel, electricity, and essential items. Meanwhile, Water and Sanitation Minister Phemi Majordina has announced plans for the functioning of the National Water Crisis Committee, whose establishment was revealed by President Cyril Ramaphosa during his State of the Nation address this year. In her introductory remarks during the meeting of the WaterCom and the National Water Action Plan on Thursday, Majordina said the establishment of the National Water Resource Infrastructure Agency was on the cards to enable more finance to be raised for national water resource infrastructure. She said the Water Services Amendment Bill and National Water Amendment Bill are currently before Parliament, and progress with unblocking major national water infrastructure projects is also underway. According to the minister, the reform of the Metropolitan Trading Services Program, which includes providing a strong financial incentive to metropolitan municipalities to ring-fence revenue from the sale of water for the water function, is one of the most important reforms. Majordina added that there were efforts to establish her department's program to develop community-based boreholes and protected spring in rural areas as part of providing access to unserved rural communities. In other news, the Electoral Commission of South Africa assures that the upcoming local government elections on November 4 will not interfere with school proceedings, especially the final examinations. President Cyril Ramaphosa had on Thursday announced the election date, which would fall on a Wednesday. In 2025, the National Senior Certificate exams were held between October 20 and October 27. Most schools, including those that will be used as voting stations, use holidays and weekends for extra classes to prepare pupils for the exams. When asked about the possibility of elections disrupting exams, IEC spokesperson Kate Babela said that before deciding on a suitable date, the IEC looked at the activities taking place around that time. Most schools, including those that will be used as voting stations, use holidays and weekends for extra classes to prepare pupils for the exams. The family of former Zambian President Edgar Lungu says it hopes reason will prevail over ego in the ongoing dispute with the country's government over Lungu's remains. The party returned to court on Thursday, where the Zambian government wanted the court to reconsider its latest order handed down last week. It is time now to take a look at the weather update in Johannesburg. Johannesburg's weather this morning is looking partly cloudy and is expected to be sunny throughout the day. We do have a low of 9 degrees Celsius and a high of 22 degrees Celsius. That is the end of the news. I will be back with another news bulletin in the next hour right here on 011 Radio. It is, of course, the Pulse of Josie.
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0: Hunter Flabbers again, Huruma Show, Hana Joel Horaki, and Shume Lena Limoso Ulumo.
2: 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I'm Ntebisi Nkadebe with your news. 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
2: The family of former Zambian President Edgar Lungu says it hopes reason will prevail over ego

0: made a new order that Lungu's remains would be taken to Afbob mortuaries. The order that was handed down on Thursday means that former Zambian President Edgar Lungu's remains will be kept at Afbob in Pretoria East until the legal battle between his family and the Zambian government is resolved in the Supreme Court. The family is still forging ahead with its bid to have Lungu buried in South Africa, despite a High Court order that his remains should be repatriated to Zambia. Water and Sanitation Minister Phemi Majordina has announced the plans for the functioning of the National Water Crisis Committee, whose establishment was revealed by President Cyril Ramaphosa during his State of the Nation address this year. In her introductory remarks during the meeting of the WaterCom and the National Water Action Plan on Thursday, Majordina said the establishment of the National Water Resource Infrastructure Agency was on the cards to enable more finance to be raised for National Water Resource Infrastructure. She said the Water Services Amendment Bill and the National Water Amendment Bill are currently before Parliament, and progress with unblocking major national water infrastructure projects is also underway. According to the minister, the reform of the Metropolitan Trading Services Program, which includes providing a strong financial incentives to metropolitan municipalities to ring-fence revenue from the sale of water for the water function, is one of the most important reforms. Majordina added that there were efforts to establish her department's program to develop community-based boreholes and protected springs in rural areas as part of providing access to unserved rural communities. Meanwhile, the Economic Freedom Fighters and Democratic Alliance have accused the Speaker of Council in Ekurhuleni, John Sidnona, of convening a council sitting on Thursday while on a personal international trip. The parties said no proper steps were taken to ensure lawful proceedings in his absence, resulting in the collapse of the sitting. The parties said the Speaker's absence, as well as that of the Executive Mayor Nkosindiphile Gxakaza, shows a lack of respect for the Council and undermines governance integrity. In a statement, the EFF said the absence of both the Speaker and the Mayor created a leadership vacuum during a sitting meant to deal with key municipal matters. The DA in Ekurhuleni said it walked out of the council meeting in protest, saying the city is operating without accountability or stable leadership. In other news, Build One South Africa BOSA says Workers' Day signals a good time for transparency in the workplace and to do away with unfair labor practices and the underpayment of workers. The party has called on the public to support its fair pay bill, which will abolish the practice of employers requesting past pay slips from potential candidates. The party said that when salary history is used as a benchmark, past injustice becomes future injustice. BOSA Deputy Leader Nobuntu Hlazo-Webster said the publishing of the fair pay bill for public comments marks the start of a national conversation about fairness in the workplace. Hlazo-Webster said every year, thousands of graduates and job seekers enter a labor market that too often operates against them. She said Workers' Day is a good time for reforms in the labor system. The Police and Prisons Civil Rights Union in KwaZulu-Natal has called for increased resources to strengthen the protection of workers in the security cluster, particularly crime intelligence officers. The union says that they are on the front lines in the fight against organized crime. The call comes after two crime intelligence officers were ambushed by armed suspects on Thursday in Mount Edgecombe, north of Durban, during an undercover operation. One officer was killed while the other was wounded. It is time now to take a look at the weather update in Johannesburg for today. Johannesburg's weather is looking partly cloudy and is expected to be sunny throughout the day. We do have a low of 9 degrees Celsius and a high of 22 degrees Celsius. That is the end of the news. Do stay tuned for another news bulletin every next hour right here on 011 Radio, the Pulse of Josie.
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0: Amaputa, keeping them on a tenate, women by a mo celella, who the pulse of Charles at the heartbeat of the nation. 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
0: of Josie. 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
0: Barola Spali. 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

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Yeah. 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
1: You're listening to 011 Radio, the Pulse of Josie. I'm Tebisang Khatebe with your news. Good day. The family of former Zambian President Edgar Lungu says it hopes reason will prevail over ego in the ongoing dispute with the country's government over Lungu's remains. The parties returned to court on Thursday, where the Zambian government wanted the court to reconsider its latest order handed down last week. The family approached the court last week to have the former statesman's remains returned after the Zambian government collected Lungu's body from the Two Mountains mortuary, which was chosen by the family. But the court made a new order that Lungu's remains would be taken to Afbob mortuaries. The order that was handed down on Thursday means that former Zambian President Edgar Lungu's remains will be kept at Afbob in Pretoria East until the legal battle between his family and the Zambian government is resolved in the Supreme Court. The family is still forging ahead with its bid to have Lungu buried in South Africa, despite a High Court order that his remains should be repatriated to Zambia. Water and Sanitation Minister Phemima Jordina has announced plans for the functioning of the National Water Crisis Committee, whose establishment was revealed by President Cyril Ramaphosa during his State of the Nation address this year. In her introductory remarks during the meeting of the WaterCom and the National Water Action Plan on Thursday, Majordina said the establishment of the National Water Resource Infrastructure Agency was on the cards to enable more finance to be raised for national water resource infrastructure. She said the Water Services Amendment Bill and the National Water Amendment Bill are currently before Parliament, and progress with unblocking major national water infrastructure projects is also underway. According to the minister, the reform of the Metropolitan Trading Services Program, which includes providing a strong financial incentives to metropolitan municipalities to ring-fence revenue from the sale of water for the water function, is one of the most important reforms. Majordina added that there were efforts to establish her department's program to develop community-based boreholes and protected springs in rural areas as part of providing access to unserved rural communities. Meanwhile, the Economic Freedom Fighters and Democratic Alliance have accused the Speaker of Council in Ekurhuleni, John Sinona, of convening a council sitting on Thursday while on a personal international trip. The parties said no proper steps were taken to ensure lawful proceedings in his absence, resulting in the collapse of the sitting. The parties said the Speaker's absence, as well as that of the Executive Mayor Nkosindiphile Xhakaza, shows a lack of respect for the Council and undermines governance integrity. In a statement, the EFF said the absence of both the Speaker and the Mayor created a leadership vacuum during a sitting meant to deal with key municipal matters. The DA in Ekurhuleni said it walked out of the council meeting in protest, saying the city is operating without accountability or stable leadership. In other news, Build One South Africa BOSA says Workers' Day signals a good time for transparency in the workplace and to do away with unfair labor practices and the underpayment of workers. The party has called on the public to support its fair pay bill, which will abolish the practice of employers requesting past pay slips from potential candidates. The party said that when salary history is used as a benchmark, past injustice becomes future injustice. BOSA Deputy Leader Nobuntu Hlazo-Webster said the publishing of the Fair Pay Bill for public comments marks the start of a national conversation about fairness in the workplace. Hlazo-Webster said every year, thousands of graduates and job seekers enter a labor market that too often operates against them. She said Workers' Day is a good time for reforms in the labor system. The Police and Prisons Civil Rights Union in KwaZulu-Natal has called for increased resources to strengthen the protection of workers in the security cluster, particularly crime intelligence officers. The union says that they are on the front lines in the fight against organized crime. The call comes after two crime intelligence officers were ambushed by armed suspects on Thursday in Mount Edgecombe, north of Durban, during an undercover operation. One officer was killed while the other was wounded. It is time now to take a look at the weather update in Johannesburg for today. Johannesburg's weather is looking partly cloudy and is expected to be sunny throughout the day. We do have a low of 9 degrees Celsius and a high of 22 degrees Celsius. That is the end of the news. Do stay tuned for another news bulletin every next hour right here on 011 Radio, the Pulse of Josie.

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2: Hey, yo, it's your boy Psychus, man. We out here in the streets, man. Shout out to the Republic of Hip Hop.
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2: Yo, yo.

Ooh, yeah, that's how we started. Yeah, man, it is the Republic of Hip Hop. Welcome to it. Yeah. Oh, that was a dope triple play, man. That's how we start the show. We open it up with Surf and Flaco. Well, Surf, Flaco, and Artimbozy. You know, these are the new cats.

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And coffee. 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Yo, if I'm butchering your name, man, I'm sorry. But it's our, I mean, we sing it this way until we actually hear how you pronounce it, because for now we don't know. And then yeah, man, I close it up with the Four Horsemen. The Four Horsemen. Yeah, man, a big shout out to, I mean, it's a win for hip hop, man. And when I say hip hop, I mean for us, okay, and everybody else, but mainly us, the people who were considered the underground, you know, people like lyrics in your songs. So we were considered underground.

It's a win for hip hop. So yeah, man, a big shout out to Stogie T. Yeah, man, welcome to the Republic of Hip Hop. I am Cheese, that loud guy rolling solo alone. Yeah, that Uchipo Malangan decided to go to, and I know he's gonna take a break for today because of this is a long walk, you know, because yeah, we've been walking, you know, trying to keep the exercise going, you know. But yeah, he'll be here next week. No, man, I'm actually kidding. He's shooting at the event today. So if you are in Soweto by Togoza, there's an event. I'll tell you more about it later as well. He is performing there. So yeah, we got a jam-packed show for you guys. Obviously, we're going to get in what happens this week. And then from there, we're going to get into our samples. And then from there, we're going to get into our news, obviously. And then we got mixes for you guys. I got our top five because I'm rolling solo today. So I'm not going to talk too much. I don't want to be like something like that, unless if you guys want to, you know, say hi to me, and you know, we keep the conversation going, and you guys keep me company on 075-132-29986. I actually have to say this, and it's 075-132-9986. 075-132-9986. And that's where you actually can, you know, chime into the conversation. Let's roll with the show. And yeah, let's enjoy this, man. You need to be with me in this whole ride. And yeah, we're gonna speak of the battle rap segment, obviously, and then we're gonna get into our technology. And yeah, it is a show. But yeah, we got 3 hours of just hip hop. Thank you so much for being with me as we're rolling right now. Yeah, man, loud guy on the Republic of Hip Hop. Oh, I have to also say this. The views expressed on this show are not the views of the station.

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2: Sinner.

Finding music to me was such a bliss, cause depression led me to doing this. And it doesn't sound like Nilpaga miss, but those are the people that I'm copping jingy anyanyes. Look at the punches I've been giving in. Top 5, my name should be in.

Yeah, man. It's one of those. Yeah, Skula Sonke, my friend. Skula Sonke. Yeah. That is Untombela with Skula Sonke. Everybody's got their own sickness. Anyhow, that's, yeah. But yeah, the message. And yeah, that's what it is. And then before that, I opened it up with, John Cena with Underrated. Yeah, man. John Cena, one of those guys that actually listens to the show as frequent as he can. If he misses it, just know it is a big story. There is something big. So yeah, I mean, I appreciate such guys, you know. Hyphentus, you know, I've got, who's this? Shout out to you, Seize the World as well, you know. A big shout out to you guys, because I

on radio. Yeah, man, we are on radio. It is 011 Radio, the Pulse of Jaws, and you are tuned in to the Republic of Hip Hop with me, that loud guy. Let's do this. So, if you missed this part, I'm gonna do it again. The views expressed on this show are not the views of the station. So yeah, that's how we started. So yeah, man, Ulo won an award. We were happy about it, you know. Metro FM Award, you know, Best Hip Hop Artist to me for the, you know, for Horseman. We are all happy about it. You know, we were celebrating as hip hop people. We're like, yo, finally, you know, a hip hop guy that like is well known, loved by everybody, you know, in terms of lyricism as well, you know, in terms of style, in terms of, you know, him as a package, man. He's a hip hop guy. And in the midst of things, because, you know, I don't know why we people do this, and I'm not gonna specify Gucci. No, it's as the black, no, it's everybody that I actually realize, Gucci, they actually do this a lot. Why would we shun somebody's award from just him winning an award? I understand, guys, he cried, yes, but it was emotional. It was an emotional, you know, award for him. That's why he cried. But, you know, hip hop nigga.

end of awards, we like, yo, yeah, no, hey, hip hop awards, hey, awards, hey, what, sharp. We get one of our own to win a hip hop award, and then you guys come back and still complain. You still complain. Yeah, I know, no. Me, I don't know. Me, I don't know what we want. Me, I was happy. I don't know why you guys, why would we do this? He won an award. Let's just celebrate and then move on. But y'all live on a hundred. Nah. And then, me, I like how what's shaking the industry in terms of our hip-hop game as well. I can't believe this is what happened this week. So, Scoop Makatini has been trending as well. And he's been trending for the right reasons, Lahon. You know, so when we were at the Resistance Fest, because that clip is from the Resistance Fest, there's a guy that actually asked him, he's like, yo, what advice do you have for the new wave? You know, like these guys that are making the new sound. He's like, he doesn't have an advice for them. And I respected that. I truly respected that. There is this thing that you guys want us to actually do that we don't understand why you guys do it to us. If I give them an advice, if I give you advice of, yo, so how do I get on radio? What do you mean? Like, everybody's path is different, right? And what if you are that new person that will change the whole media interface? In this case, we are speaking of hip-hop. What if you are the one that's going to change, you know, the hip-hop sound itself?

like this. And then I'm doing it like that for you guys, right? Give it to you as how we supposed to. Like, nah, yeah, we don't think Jorge.

0: I'm just gonna give you guys. The thing is, I can't find my samples, my sample edition. So I'm just gonna do a capsule. So we're just gonna take it back into time. I don't know who we are playing. It's just a song that's gonna come through. Just be happy for it. But yeah, man, it is a Republic of Hip Hop. Thank you for tuning in. And don't forget, the number is 075-132-9986. It's 075-132-9986. And you can chime in the conversation. 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

fucking powers. Brethren, I told the vendors, let's win. The next thing that gets tossed in our direction, my next thing to try and caution others. I've always loved my carcass. Every morning I woke to harvest a bowl of porridge. That's why my throat is scarred with pins and needles, things that people won't

department like a glimpse of fetal limbs of sequels rolled in martyrs. Mark out of harmless folk disarms kids to smoke narcotics, but won't duck after smoke sick mothers. My soul is heartless, although it's hardest, not nearly as jinxed as evil. But queer people think to eat will bring us peace till we cannot fucking moan but starve. It's a load of garbage, yet to most of bricks marvelous. I hope it's joking. Anyway, behold this notion that globe is growing, although in both ends the war has broken. The Lord has spoken a lot of broken, the laws of don't kill. Lost emotions caused erosions across the ocean. Now go to rowing boats of flowing streams and notice no one until it seems for at least 1 minute clean. Just

Inkinga kabani ngenzisho ngiwanu jipengeke inkinga kabani ya vele inkinga kabani ya inkinga kabani a big shout out to the one and only Ma7 with inkinga kabani. That song is, as of this year, is 10 years old. That's a 10 year old song. And that's actually where, like, a lot of people got looking at Ma7, you know, around that time, in as much as we've been knowing him for so long, but like that song was like, yeah, because a lot of people can relate to it, you know. They keep on saying, yeah, pusa nyapem, inkinga kabani, yeah, but don't do that. Like, in terms of driving and all, you know, just, you know, do it at your own, you know, comfort, to give up all. But yeah, that is Ma7 with inkinga kabani. And then before

we started with him as opposed to Uma 7, because Uma 7 is like a 10-year-old song and a lot of people know it. But in that other one, the Modus Ponens, oh my word, it's like a 23-year-old song. 23, yeah, when Emphatic Tab was like, you know, still there, you know, that was what, 23 years is, 2006, 5, 4, 3, something like that. Yeah, but it is that old.

Wapungu Michael Jackson, guys. Yeah, we have to take this talk as well. Yo, a big shout out to Michael Jackson, the movie. I'm not sure if I'm gonna check it. Zoimela, like other people, I'm not gonna say how, but if you know, just know Uguti, I'm gonna be like a gold day

Yeah, it's been number one in all the cinemas across the world. And it had the highest, it's the highest scored in terms of obviously money, for a biopic, which is a musical. Wait, what was the last musical I watched? I had to think so hard, and then I forgot. Gucci, I actually watched Frozen. Yeah, and that was way recent. Yeah, I'm not gonna say, but yeah, we all know why I watched Frozen, and yeah, we shall let it go. I think it's the best way to put that. Yeah, but apart from that, it was Les Miserables. Yes, that one. That was the other one that I actually watched at that time. So yeah, you can actually tell me as well, what was the last musical that you watched on 075-132-9986. Yeah, that last musical that you watched. What other musical? There are probably other musicals that are probably there that I watched. It's just that I really forgot. That's how much I forget about these musicals, man. I mean, it's just let me not speak ill of the good things that other people like. Me, I'll just continue with just giving you the news, like how we continue, how we do this. So, there has been a spike, guys, of crime in South Africa. No, I mean that, like, if you check it everywhere, there is a crime of a spike, like, there's a spike of crime. I kid you not, you get on your socials, check any news outlet or any news giving

0: site, literally the first thing you're gonna see is just Banbani shot or Banbani hijacked, literally every headline. And we've been talking and crying about the same thing. So this is what happened as well this week. The KZN people decided they're gonna move, or let me not say the KZN, the Zulu Nation. So most of the people that were there were mostly Zulu, and obviously they had other organizations with them marching around Joburg. They started this thing obviously after the king. They started it way before, actually. They started it in Durban. They were doing it in their CBDs, and obviously the CBDs right now, it's not really Gucci. Everybody's gone, but most of the illegal foreigners are gone. And if they are walking around the city, they have to be, you know, they have to tread carefully as well. So they decided, okay, we're gonna take it to Eastern Cape. They did that. Then they came to Joburg. I will tell you now, Joburg was a standstill for 2 days. I mean, in terms of the monetary. So no one made money. No one made money around that time. Like those 2 days, no one made money. They closed the shops because obviously of fearing Gucci, the shop's gonna be looted. They don't care. You know when people are around and it's like a whole crowd, some of them have like that mob justice element, like that criminality element in them, where we are thinking, which no, we are fighting for the same cause, we are doing this. Nah. So I think this song is appropriate to actually play right now, because good rough, it's not only in our hood, but it's every hood in Alex. For now, yeah man, I'll give you London X with the various artists.
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1: Yeah, man. Hey, Askiz, I know that song. Someone knows it and wants me to play it. But for now, it is top of the top of the hour. Yeah. Yes, it's top of the hour and it's time for the news with Sapo Moloto.
2: 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Good day, I am Tsepo Moloto and you are tuned into 011 Radio, the pulse of Jozi, for your latest in business, technology, sports and entertainment news, your updates, international and national stories that have made headlines throughout this day. We start here in South Africa, where Cooperative Governance Minister Vilinkosi Hlabisa said school exams may be halted during election week to allow South Africans to cast their ballots. President Cyril Ramaphosa announced on Thursday that the upcoming local government elections will be held on the 4th of November. However, this date coincides with the usual matric exam period, raising questions about how the government will plan around that. A large number of voting stations across the country are typically located at primary and secondary schools. This has, however, raised concerns about which facilities will be used for voting and counting. Given that the election will coincide with the usual exam period, however, Hlabisa said extensive consultations were held with the Department of Basic Education before deciding on the 4th November date. Meanwhile, the Basic Education Department has yet to release the official matric exam dates. And speaking in Mamelodi on Friday, the Democratic Alliance DA mayoral candidate in Tswane, Cecilia Brink, has prioritized fighting corrupt city officials as the party's chief priority ahead of the upcoming local government elections. With voting set for the 4th of November, the party is now intensifying its campaign in the capital. In the 2021 municipal elections, the party came second in Tswane with 32% of the vote, while the African National Congress ANC secured 34% of the votes. The city of Tswane has recently come under the spotlight at the Madlanga Commission of Inquiry, with a specific focus on procurement irregularities and tender fraud. Brink said if he is elected mayor, he will be ruthless towards officials found guilty of corruption. Brink's second commitment is to restore law and order by introducing crime-fighting technology such as drones and CCTV cameras. He also promised to upgrade water, electricity, and traffic infrastructure through partnerships with the private sector. Meanwhile, two Home Affairs Department officials accused of corruption have been arrested in separate operations. One arrest was made at the Pinetown office in KwaZulu-Natal on Wednesday after an investigation into a fraud debt registration. The official was caught while attempting to pay a 3,000 rand bribe to avoid being arrested. Another official, and two members of the public were arrested in Secunda, Mpumalanga, for issuing smart ID cards to unqualified foreign nationals. The Home Affairs Department said the latest arrests are part of a broader effort to restore integrity and safeguard national systems. Minister Leon Schreiber said the department is intensifying its crackdown, with arrests, dismissals, and disciplinary action now happening almost weekly. Schreiber has reiterated a zero tolerance approach, warning that all officials involved in corruption will be dealt with decisively. However, law enforcement officials have warned that more arrests could follow as the crackdown continues. And President Cyril Ramaphosa has expressed concern about the significant volume of water lost before it reaches South African households. The country's eight metropolitan municipalities are losing at least 34% of water before it can be built. Leaks in major pipelines are believed to be the primary cause of these losses, with municipalities also failing to promptly fix them. Speaking at the Presidential Coordinating Council at the Beechwood Hotel, Ramaphosa stressed that municipalities need to urgently address these issues and improve their operations. However, Ramaphosa recently set up a National Water Crisis Committee to tackle the country's worsening water shortages. He said that the committee has already began its work, bringing together municipal mayors, members of Economic Executive or Executive Committee, rather, ministers and water boards in a coordinated effort. Ramaphosa, however, added that a key focus is to strengthening municipalities' ability to manage water infrastructure effectively and improve revenue collection. That's it for this hour. I'll be back with more of these and other stories that have made the headlines at the next hour with me, Tsepo Moloto, right here on 011 Radio, the pulse of Josie.
3: Yo, yo, yo, what's up? This is Luazi, the Soweto poster boy from Hip Hop 411. I'd like to give a shout out, man, a warm, warm shout out to the Republic of Hip Hop, you know, from 011.
4: Peace, peace to you. This is Time Zone, Black God, always representing, ensuring that you understand the truth, representing that real smooth rap music. 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

0: can't go.
1: Yeah, man, you can't go. Right there, that is The Missing Link with A Lot of Rappers. That is episode 97. And then before that, I had Cheru Nevetaru, man. Nevetaru. Abasekini call you. What's that one? What's that? Is it Nefertiti? So yeah, man, Cheru was actually complaining that people are calling him with a lot of allies or aliases. Yeah, aliases, that's the word, alia. Yeah, whatever that word is without the S. Yeah. So he is there. He's like, yeah, a lot of people call him with a different aliases every time.

me, I don't know it, but yeah, go research on your history, man. And then opening it up with Chipo Malankan with If the Shoe Fits, Musukling Anissa. That said, all these three, man, that triple play that I just gave you, literally it is the Dark City Sessions artists that are coming through tomorrow. It is happening at Warehouse, at Workshop at 13th. Yes, at Workshop at 13th. It is at that's Lawrenceville, just there after Ellis Park there, you see.

If you want to catch me live on stage introducing different artists, which is ranging from Jay Styles, Ozone, Alpha Ace, Naked Eye, Missing Link, Weatherman, Man Jakes, Man Jax,

0: Mets, obviously, with our host DJ, our resident DJ, DJ Hi-Hats on the mix. We got two DJs as well coming through. We got one from PTA, DJ Vinci La Vida, and then our bishop himself, you know, our bishop of the mixes of the Republic of Hip Hop, he is coming through as well. So yeah, I would like you guys to actually come through and see us, and let's enjoy hip hop at the pace, because literally that's what we want. Let me just pay the bills and we come back on the Republic.
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8: Enjoy the Roman.
0: Yeah, man. It is the Republic of Hip Hop. Welcome to it. Welcome to it. Yeah. So, I was just thinking about it. I was obviously a whole lot of things happened, and so this week I realized there were two public holidays, which was the Monday and the Friday. The Monday being the 27th of April, and then the Friday meaning being the first. You know. So with that said, South Africans have lost the meaning of holidays, guys. So we just get a holiday, we just celebrate. Literally, we don't care what the holiday is about, we don't care what the significance of the holiday is for, we just celebrate and we just go with that. Why? And I don't understand why we do that. Like, are we that generation? Are we now at that point where we don't care about anything? Like, it's the thing of I don't care a damn. Like, me I just be me, and me I just do me, and that's it. I'm trying to understand what level of mentality are we at? Because if you ask the people, yo, what was yesterday's holiday? Nobody will answer you. I mean it, nobody will answer you. And then you ask them about the what is happening now at the situation at America. Like in America right now, you heard about that Trump. attempted assassination type, the second one. Yeah, he had the first one, this is the second one. So there was an attempt on his life from what we, I mean, obviously we have to say alleged, but I never say alleged these days. I just say bate, because it's not me. It is reported. If you don't know, now you know. So this week we have the T20 as well. Yeah, the holiday stuff, I'm not gonna go into it because of you guys are you don't know your holidays. That's it. I mean, if you did, you'd know what was the significance of the 27th, which I had to explain last week. And now we had to do another one today. I'm not gonna do another one. Your workers' day, I'm about it. I know you are supposed to know, which when we talk about these things, it's basically a conversation that gels between the both of us. It's not just me just talking and just lecturing you about, yo, this is the significance of the day and all. No. I'm not doing that now or from now on. I will not. All I'm going to do is just basically start the conversation. And if you want to engage with me, you can. And if you don't, I mean, you don't. And I go with it with the flow of how things are. Like right now, you can on 075-132-9986. That's 075-132-9986. You can literally just chime in and just, you know, have a chat with me. Kiwan Mo Studio today, man. Chipo Malangani is not here, you know, but he will be back next week, obviously. Yeah, don't forget Dog City Sessions tomorrow. It is happening. We are having a whole lot of hip-hop gigs as well happening today. One in Tembisa with Reptile. The one in Togoza right now happening with our resident DJ is there as well. And that's where Chipo Malangani is as well. And which other one? There is one in Jozi, you know, there by Bramfi. So yeah, man, hip-hop is nice. Hip-hop is good. We are happy in hip-hop. Like literally we are all happy in hip-hop. That's literally what I want to say.

coming on the 30th of May, you know, which is happening on the same day as a speakers event as well. So firstly, we started the battle rap, and then we moved to speakers event as well, the 10th year and the 10 years anniversary, basically. We go on a speaker. So yeah, I will tell you more about the battle rap scene, obviously, within an hour from now, because you want to know that. But yeah, Adama's gig was on point. I loved it. Like, people really came out, and people respected Adama's, you know. And his family, I'm pretty sure, wherever they are

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And I've been to gigs, and most of the gigs that I've been at, hey man, I've been batching, man.

0: so supportive, you don't understand. But Nina, no, yeah, the hip hop guys. But yeah, because of last week, within a current space of, was it 6 or 5 hours of the show, the place made over 85k. It was reported by Chris and Tybee, and not me, but yeah. Oh, catch him as well at that show tomorrow. Yeah, he'll be co-hosting with me. It'll be so great, man, having a rapper who raps and then who hosts, and then you have me doing the professionalism of this on MC stuff, you know. And yeah, being a hip-hop fan of all the rappers that I'll be introducing, man, it'll be just magical. But yeah, let me just not even talk much. Let me just give you some of the hits from the Dark City Sessions mixtape that is coming forth in soon. So it's coming forth soon.
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0: Republic of Hip Hop. Saturdays, 1 to 3 p.m., the Republic of Hip Hop, on top of the game, on the Pulse of Josie.
1: Yeah, man, it is the Republic of Hip Hop, and that is various artists from the upcoming Dark City Sessions mixtape. I'm not going to say much on John Cedar because I've said it to him before offline. Yeah, if you heard those rhymes before, he's done them very. But yeah, and he claims good to know he doesn't remember. But yeah, man, that was a triple play, man. I give you guys hot songs. That was very artist. I'm actually going to just pay the bills right now. I'm looking at my time, obviously. And then I'm coming back to it. Just, you know, what's been

0: Dial, yeah. Don't click away. I think that works. Don't click away, man. I'm yeah. Or don't press away. Don't swipe away. Let's pay our bills.
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0: Yeah, man, it is the Republic of Hip Hop on 011 Radio, the Pulse of Jaws. Thank you for staying with me within this hour, 45 minutes, man. We're still going at it, you know, fine tunes, fine everything. Man, I've been rolling solo today. It is a bit of a weird experience, I must say, but hey, I mean, the show keeps going because it has to go well. Like, guys, I think you guys are not aware of how this thing is going to impact us, guys. So this week, obviously, it's the week where petrol price will be increasing, right? And diesel is over 30 rand now. Well, after this week, it'll be like literally over 30 rand because it's 29 rand odd right now. So with that money that, yeah, something like that. No, 6 rand from that. So like 27 rand odd. And then with the increase that's going to happen now, it's going to go over 30 rand. So I feel sorry for people who are driving diesels. And you know, a diesel car has to warm up. You have to warm up a diesel car again so that it gets that heat, it gets to perform to how you want. So I'm just wondering, of the people that are driving these cars, are they actually worried as I am? Would you imagine I'm going to be paying like what, 20, oh, not me only, but everybody else who is using petrol, will be paying 27 rand. Excuse me, I think, no, 26 rand, I think, yeah, 26 rand odd. We'll be paying that much, or 27, I don't even, but it's around that price. So can you imagine if we complaining right now with just 27 rand? And I actually checked back, we did pay this much, and that happened in 2022, around June, July. If you check that, we paid around 26 rand odd upwards, that is in terms of the petrol. I don't remember diesel, but I remember petrol. Petrol was like 26 rand, 27 rand. So we are going back to that again, and then we just, you know, throwing our toys. So I'm just hoping, in as much as the government has curbed they cushioned, you know, the blow, so that it doesn't get to be like as hectic as it is, because they're gonna take it away like 3 rand odd again. It's like 4 rand almost, 3.90 something. It's like 4 rand that they've taken off as the levies. I'm happy for that, right? I so wish like companies would just let people work from home. If you have the capability to work from home, I think people should work from home. And the reason why I'm just suggesting that is, think about it. This is like COVID again. Because now people, the only thing they'll be working towards, their money, literally, it's not for them. It will be going towards just transport. If you are using taxis, it's literally going to be going to taxis. You're using the e-hailing, it'll be via the e-hailing as well. You get, and then with us, the drivers as well, it's petrol from our cars as well. So if there are capabilities of companies, you know, giving their employees that perk for now, until, you know, we can get, you know, to understand what that Iran and America story is. Because right now, the truce is no longer a truce right now. And the strait of was now closed, because between that is the waters of the Americans. So, hey guys, good rough ngapanding up. No, you guys, if you are thinking, Gucci, you know, I'm just saying these things just to say these things, you're kidding yourself. It's really, really hectic. And the hecticness of it is that we don't realize the impact until it will come through a bit later. Because right now, the diesel impact, we only want to feel, I think, in about 3 months. Because right now, you're feeling it, yes. But then the pricing of everything, you're going to feel it in 3 months. So imagine that. I don't think we are angry enough here in this country. Me, I just think that, I mean, there's a whole lot of levies that we can work on, that some of them you look at, you like, ah, but this one, what, do we really need this? Really, you know? I mean, if we can go back to what, let me not even touch this, because it is a hip-hop show, and where I was going political, you know? Hey, you understand, guys. And the big announcement, and I'm hoping every Republican here on the Republic of Hip-Hop is going to do, on the 4th of November, it has been declared that we are voting for our local government elections. So don't forget what you are seeing now, all these speedy services of your complaints. Don't forget, the 4th of November, we are having elections. So, you know, use your praying and ngani. That will tell you what I mean, because I'm not going to spell everything out to you. No, on the real, just check it out. But make sure also to register to vote. We're going to get somebody who will explain to us what that vote does, or what's the meaning of you know, casting your vote, if it's relevant or not. Because yeah, we are that generation, guys. I think I told you about this. The generation that doesn't care. So we don't even care about elections. Imagine that. That's how much we don't care, Nina. Like, you guys don't understand. It's South African, it's the youth. But yeah, 4th of November, for your local government elections, register to vote. Don't just let people think we are just hip-hop cats, you know. It's just, yo, what's up, my man? What's up, my Nick? You know what I mean? Nah, it's not only that, but we're doing a whole lot of things as well. Like, in terms of, we need to know of these things. And, yeah, I don't know if I want to go into this, but there's that new beef of these kids. Let me not say kids. These guys, because

0: where this beef is coming from. With the beef I'm talking about, I'm speaking about a Blackie and Usimamani. Usimamani and that other kid. Oh yes, I had to listen to Kill Brady. No, guys. No. I can say maybe we are old school, that we are traditional like that, that all these new things that come to us, we are a bit reluctant or we don't want to. But that one, no, guys. I'm not kidding. I'm not even sure I'm gonna play him on my show. Maybe if I play him on my show, it's literally just for you guys to hear what I think of him or how he looks at things. Cause at the moment, guys, no. Yeah, and you guys, when we can get music like this, I mean, if you can get music like this, what I'm gonna play now, and compare that with that whatever that call, whatever kill Brady kid, whoever this, yeah, no, guys, we are eons apart. But yeah, there it is. Let's get it. Two of the new schools that is actually killing it right now.
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Kazindosi is the hottest eKapa, man. Utani goes. Unekons. Yeah. What do you call the sound again? Like, there's this new sound that you guys call it. I don't even want to say much on it, but yeah, that is that new sound. And then before that, I had John Nash with the dollar sign, and that was songs that elevate people. And then opening up my triple play was Jasam with a Flower Girl. Yes, the Flower Girl. Yeah, you have to understand it is Flower Girl. Oh, snap.

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1: Radio News. 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We start here in South Africa, where Minister of Public Works, Dean McPherson, said he is satisfied with the progress made by the Independent Development Trust, commonly known as IDT, to shake off the perception that it is a corruption hub. This after its former CEO Tebogo Malaka resigned last August under a cloud of corruption and bribery allegations. On Wednesday, officials told Parliament's Portfolio Committee that it is slowly starting to regain its credibility within the market, with projects worth 6.5 billion rands lined up for this financial year. The IDT was thrust into the spotlight in 2024 over a dodgy 800 million rands tender to supply oxygen to state hospitals. Then in 2025, Malaka tried to bribe a journalist in an attempt to stop him from delving into her personal assets. McPherson said the IDT is putting its worst days behind it, but has to accept those implicated in corruption are never going to own up. McPherson has defended his intervention at the IDT, saying departments have no choice to do so when their entities are becoming hotbeds of maladministration. IDT's chairperson Zimbini Hill said the organization is looking to appoint a permanent CEO within the next 6 months. The Economic Freedom Fighters EFF are unimpressed that suspended National Police Commissioner Fani Masemola will still be receiving his salary while away from work. The party said that this mirrors what it has termed the disgraceful handling of the suspension of Police Minister Senzo Mchunu in July last year. Masemola was suspended by President Cyril Ramaphosa on Thursday afternoon, pending criminal charges against him for the mismanagement of public finances in connection with the healthcare tender linked to notorious tender preneur Vusimuzi Cat Matlala. The EFF said that Masemula's suspension on full pay confirms a pattern under an ANC-DA-led government of corruption not being punished, but rather managed, accommodated, and protected. The Red Berets have also cautioned Masemula's stand-in, Puleng Dimpane, to resist being drawn into factional battles within the South African police services, and that her tenure is not used to shield corrupt individuals. Meanwhile, the Electoral Commission IEC is moving to bolster voter confidence in KwaZulu-Natal following the release of a new study revealing historical low democracy satisfaction rates within the province. The Human Science or the Human Science Research Council's voter participation survey found that confidence in democracy in KwaZulu-Natal dropped to just 6% in 2025. This figure stands in stark contrast to the national average, which currently sits at 36%. For the IEC, the survey serves as a critical barometer of voter sentiment as the commission prepares for the upcoming local government elections. IEC's chairperson Mosotho Moepia confirmed that the IEC, or that the commission rather, has spent the past week in KwaZulu-Natal engaging directly with communities regarding the state of democracy and the importance of voter participation. However, Moepia further noted that a primary goal of the IEC's week-long outreach in the province was to shift public perception and emphasize the individual or the individual's role in a functional republic. That's it for this hour. I'll be back with more news and other stories that have made the headlines at the next hour, right here on 011 Radio, the pulse of Jozi, with me, Tshepo Moloto.
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3: It is the last leg of the Republic of Hip Hop. If you are wondering where you are, it is 011 Radio, the Pulse of Jersey. A big shout out and a thank you to Bishop Denzel, aka

assistant with the bishop. I thank you, Bishop. You are the one who delivers in this case. Yeah, it is a segment. Oh, and a big, I got reminded

hosted by Corey Ray, them Bows as well performing. So yeah, man, we got different artists that are will be there tonight. So it is happening tonight at 19th or 20th Avenue. I'll give you guys details just later on. I just need to basically check on that. With that said, we are on the segment where Don X and Static came out last week. And yeah, man, it was one hell of a battle. If you haven't checked it, it is the battle rap segment. Yeah, because seeing that Level Up is mostly the only league right now that's actually releasing song videos, which is battle rap. They are also the only ones in Gauteng that are doing the battle rap thing, you know. So it's mostly gonna be talked about every week because it's our segment and we have to speak about battle rap. So yeah, last week came out Don X versus Static, and I'm looking for somebody to discuss this with. I cannot give you my opinion right now. I am withholding it. But that said, they are having, as I told you, I am hosting on the 30th of May. We are doing it at Cannabis. It is a small room event because I realize people like small rooms. So reason why, it's because you can hear every bar and the reactions are like real, as opposed to like a big space where sometimes, you know, you get that gas. Although there's a battle that's gonna be coming out, so you will be recognizing a few guesses here and there. But it was overall a great battle. So I'm not gonna say much on the Don X versus Static until I get like my cheapo here, or maybe somebody who is outside of Level Up, so they can give us an opinion. Because Mina Mine will be biased, obviously. And it's really not a good look for me to give you guys my opinion without having somebody who can, you know, do a back and forth with me. Because I don't think it'll be great, Justin J out of the blue. I'm just telling you who won, and I know. Let's have the other person who watches it from a different view, and then we get those two views together. And then, yeah. With adding on to all of that, the 30th, we are having an event, and we're getting 6 battles for the day. We're going to have Creed versus Gustavo. We are having Double G and a debut from Trinity the Assassin. When I say a debut, I'm meaning on the Level Up stage. So he is new. He hasn't touched the stage. So yeah, we are breaking his virginity.

So our reasoning for that is level up, because yeah, in this case I'm gonna put my level up hat. It's literally just because of, if you can't rap against Double G, you can't rap. Like in terms of battle rap, if you can't go against Double G and you can rap against him, honestly, what are you doing into battle rap? So yeah, Trinity the Assassin, good luck. My new favorite guy, you guys won't know him until we release the video this week. It is Chris Ubi. Chris Ubi is a good guy, a solid battle rapper. Obviously, he will need to write a few rhymes here and there to work on it, but he is solid. He is going against Timo Kankani. Yeah, man. Kankani. Kiamulaya. Yeah, man. That's his tag. So I'm hoping he's going to bring the action, yo. And now that it's limited to like 3 minutes, I really wonder what he's going to bring about. And then we got JP and Curtis, which was supposed to happen like 2 events ago. So it finally is happening right now. It's JP and Curtis. I'm hoping it's not going to be a long one too. You know, JP has to like squash all that material into like 3 minutes. Good luck to him. And then we got Static versus, oh, a new guy as well on the Level Up stage. It is debut, but you guys have seen him. He's also like a seasoned vet in the game, you know, in the battle rap industry. So his name is Vike. You know, Vike, versus Static, you know, yeah. Vike versus Static, yeah. I did that on purpose, by the way. Yeah, Vike is coming through. And then one of the main events, or actually a main event, is T-Stars, as usual, versus a new guy. Well, he's not a new guy. He's just basically part of the new wave that is making waves right now. And his name is Biggie Mkangela. Mkangela, and then I don't know why they call him Mkangala. I don't know, but yeah, maybe Mkangala. But yeah, Biggie versus T-Star, that is our main event. It's Level Up Battle League happening on the 30th. I was asked if these rappers are gonna do diss tracks, so we don't know. I must actually hit up Nipo and ask if somebody hit him up. Nipo, I'm about to WhatsApp you, dog. I hope you confirm this, because I see these days busy Gabi when it comes to, you know, request for beats, you know. So yeah, right now I am sending him

0: Sharks?
1: Yeah. Yeah. Oh, man. No, I'm one of those guys, man, that enjoy these type of things, man. Like, what do you call them? Beef. Well, this one is not like a beef, but it, like, it's seasoned because of its plan. But it's like one of those, yeah, well, let's battle, you know? So they did these diss tracks. I enjoyed diss tracks. Because, hey, Nicki Pinda Risk Ngazazi. Remember how that diss track was last year of those ladies? Yeah, who was it? Well, it started with that Mark Mayambela track and then calling out all rappers, and then rappers jumped on.

You know, we know from Soweto, so makipa lezo inaba. So, even the same thing with these ones. I enjoyed the back and forth of Omunye telling the other one, "Yo, I've been rapping for days and stuff, you know." And him owning the fact that, "Yo, y'all speak about me being a drug user. I've been, yeah, don't get me wrong. But, yo, I schooled y'all. I've been doing this hip-hop stuff for years. Y'all are still new in this thing." And because he's been there. I'm speaking about that long. And then you get Divine, who, in terms of battle rap, Divine has been battling for, like, we know Divine as a battle rapper before his songs. And then him getting on Wax and he gets to be this nice. Ah, man, I fully agree with it, man. I'm fully behind it. I don't get what y'all say. It's like, you guys have to understand, Orim, to create the storm, to create the attention behind it, to make sure that people are glued to it. It has to have, like, you know, that bit of rawness in it. And yo, I'm telling you this. I am telling you this. I'm just saying, it's how it's supposed to be. And I'm happy with that. Don't forget, guys, for your songs to be featured on my show, just make sure you do send them through. It is at therepublicofhiphop@gmail.com. We have received a few songs. Some of them, guys, we can't play on radio because Ntugana ga cool, you know. Don't swear too much on your songs. You can't swear, not even you can. No, don't swear, man. Just give us clean songs, and then so that we can play them out for, you know, the masses, the public, to know about it. It is, and yeah. Don't

0: Don't forget, follow us. It is the Republic of Hip Hop on all socials. Follow 011 Radio, the Pulse of Josie, on all socials as well, you know, where we can engage. You know, you can tell us here at the Republic what we can improve on if we need to. But if you're happy with the show, you know, you can just, you know, tell us as well, so that, you know, the higher ups can hear that we are also doing a good job. I'm just saying. So yeah, we've been writing this thing. Yo, my word. It's man. I don't like this closer of the day. But you know, so yeah, don't forget next week as well. Send me your messages, man, on the we can engage. Messages, voice notes on 075-132-9986. It is 075-132-9986. Yeah, man, and engage with me, guys. Here, and then you guys don't even, you know, send me voice notes to entertain me as I'm entertaining you guys. Yeah, but it's one of those. I am about to pay my bills and then give you guys, like, I think I'm going to give you guys, like, a triple play. And then I'm going to sign out. I think it's the easiest that in, because, yeah. If you just tuned in, where have you been? But yeah, let's pay the bills, get the tracks.
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4: Coupe de Floret. Hell's bells, man. That's the celestial ancestor.
5: We are the Pulse of Josie.
4: Shit. Straight from the Drizzt town. Raps are profound. Chat. Hey, Jay-Z boys got his back. 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

0: with some skill. 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Yo, what? 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
1: In the genius adventure.
0: Straight from the Prince One. Yo, Jazzy got the
1: back. Who's that whole crew fresh? I've been watching blast the whistle. Still as the boom bap. Hey, want my crew back? Hey, hey, Jazzy boys got his back. Yeah, who's that whole crew fresh? I've been watching blast the whistle. Still as the boom bap. Hey, where's the boom?
2: Where's the real
1: thing?

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2: Yeah. It's one of those songs.

Hey man, yo, that's a good story, and that is Ugaga, and that is Ubegi. And then before that, I had Uzmowa no hamba pekile musugu talanta wonye kiti samfundini wayu menyenda wonye. How's weke? Dingani webo. Yeah, that's the sample. Oh yeah, I must actually put it on the sample edition.

Yeah, Hyphetus was here a couple of weeks ago. He's gonna come back sometime as well. Don't worry. You know me, I feature people and then they're gonna come back eventually. I don't know when, but it happens. So just go with the flow. Wow, I just looked at the time and I don't like doing that. So, man, whoo, if you've been tuning and riding with me,

It's been a great 3 hours, man, of just being solo in studio and just going crazy with just this hip-hop story, man. I'm about to sign out, but just so that I give you guys a quick info, today, this evening, we are having the Mbals EP launch that is happening at 8 Ruth next to Bovet. That's what the poster says. It doesn't actually give you the venue. It just says 8 Ruth, 18 Ruth. So I'm thinking it's probably going to be by the streets or just look around.

0: Imali EP launch. You'll find your boots lines there, one of the best that I like. No, man, I've mentioned them. You'll find them there. They are going to be performing. Mostly will be the Netso Productions. I've seen them. I see Kwanda Panda on there as well. So, yeah, it's happening tonight. And then tomorrow we are having Dark City Sessions with Meet That Loud Guy, featuring a whole lot of artists, including Anti-B as my co-host. We are going to be doing it. It starts at about 2 rappers. 2 is like your open mic and whatever, like 4-ish. Half past 4-ish, that's where we actually start with the main acts. And that goes on until around about 9-ish, 10-ish. Yeah, it's happening at Workshop 13. That is in Joburg. Workshop 13 in Lawrenceville, yes. So if you are by Ellis Park, next door to it, we are there. Otherwise, catch you guys next week on the Republic of Hip Hop. Same place, same time. Same time, same place. On 011 Radio, The Pulse of Jozi. Please, please, please, I beg of you, don't smoke and walk, don't drink and fly, or whatever that is. But yes, don't drink and drive. Just be safe. Make sure you do take care of yourself. I do want you guys to be with me next week again, you know, here on the Republic of Hip Hop. Yeah, it's been a great 3 hours. Thank you so, so much. This show wouldn't be without you. With that said, I have been That Loud Guy, and may cheese be with you.
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Chaza. We poke chinglas get your passions to mitigate against black youth frustrations. This is better than psychodynamic psychotherapy with medication. No need for medical aid, cause this is dope medication. We seek restoration, redemption to avoid

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2: 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Good afternoon, I am Tepo Moloto and you are tuned into 011 Radio, the Pulse of Josie, for your latest in business, technology, sports and entertainment news, your updates, international and national stories that have made headlines throughout this day. We start here in South Africa, where members of parliament are calling for the stringent monitoring of the Passenger Rail Agency of South Africa, commonly known as PRASA, regarding its planned expenditure of 5.8 billion rands earmarked for a new fleet. During a session on Friday, members of the Standing Committee on Appropriations questioned whether the funds had already been transferred to the entity. The committee met to consider the special appropriation bill, which seeks to allocate additional funds to state entities requiring or requiring agent cash injection. The special appropriation bill was originally introduced by Finance Minister Enoch Godongwane in February as part of his 2026 budget. The bill proposes significant funding disbursements, including PRASA's 5.8 billion rands for its new fleet program, National Revenue Fund of 8.4 billion rands for general state requirements. Despite agreeing on the appropriation, committee members raised serious concerns regarding the process allocation, insisting the entity be closed or be closely scrutinized. Committee member Kingsley Wickenly recommended that the funds be paid out in controlled stages rather than a lump sum, citing the agency's turbulent of financial history. The committee, however, has officially agreed on the special appropriation. However, the bill will now move to the National Assembly for a formal adoption. Meanwhile, the Public Servants Association, PSA, in the Eastern Cape has condemned an attack on law enforcement officers in Gangelizwe in the OR Tambo district. One officer was killed and another is in a critical condition after what is believed to have been a coordinated ambush in broad daylight. In a statement, the PSA says the incident reflects a growing lawlessness and a wider pattern of attacks on police officers across South Africa. The association says police killings remains a serious concern, with dozens of officers murdered in recent years, and is calling for an agent intervention to protect law enforcement members. However, the union has called for a dedicated provincial task team to investigate the attack and says perpetrators must be arrested within 7 days. It has also extended its condolences to the family of the deceased officer and wished the injured officer a full recovery, adding that such attacks are not only a threat to law enforcement but also undermine public safety in already vulnerable communities. Meanwhile, 9 law enforcement officers are expected to appear in the Johannesburg Magistrates Court on Friday, facing charges of corruption, extortion and trespassing. They were arrested by the Hawks Serious Corruption Unit during operations across Gauteng. The arrests stem from an alleged extortion incident at the warehouse in Chrome Mines, where officers are accused of demanding money from a business owner. The complainant alleges that the officers arrived at his premises, conducted the search, then threatened him with an arrest over alleged expired goods unless he paid money. Hawks investigators, however, moved in, arresting all 9 officers on the scene. Preliminary findings suggest that some of the officers operated outside their jurisdictions while others were off duty at the time. In a separate investigation, 4 officers have been summoned to or have been summoned to another court case over a 2024 extortion case. The Hawks said more arrests are expected as investigations continues. That's it for this hour. I'll be back with more of these and other stories at the top of the hour with me, Tshepo Moloto, right here on 011 Radio, the Pulse of Josie.

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3: 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Ithi ngivele ngenza kanje ngisho ukuthi 16 minutes after Charlie Horale sithathu. 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
0: Before we go to the market, kumsakazo omuhle we 011 radio. Sazokuthengisela, sazokuthengisela. 22 so bese kuthengisela ke. Kodwa kwamanje ithengivele ngithi SABC Sport can confirm that get the 2026 Hollywood Bet Super League ke kunento etimayifake is set to start on this weekend off the 23 and the 24 May. According to the association head of competition clip Murim, but this will be a significant late start to the season for the Women's Football League in the country. With the campaign of having like extended 6 months ago already. When I talk at my father, the unusual start time to competition around March, and fully 8 rounds of matches had been played the weekend of 24-25 of this month, May last year. The usual start time to competition is around March, lapanaguya, lapangui 24, nagui 25. But speaking inclusively to the public broadcasters, Muremi assured that the league will definitely kick off at set dates. 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So winning the trophy, KZN will be very happy and very proud. 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
6: Radio News. Good afternoon, I'm Tsepo Moloto and you are tuned into 011 Radio, the pulse of Josie for your latest in business, technology, sports and entertainment news, your updates international and national stories that have made headlines throughout this day. We start here in South Africa where the South African Communist Party SACP has reaffirmed its decision to contest the 2026 local government elections despite what it calls a threat and intimidation from its alliance partner, the African National Congress, ANC. The SACP also said it will not accede to ultimatums from other organizations after the ANC gave it 10 days to indicate who they will be campaigning for in the run-up to the local government elections. The ANC's alliance partner held a media briefing on Thursday where the Communist Party leader accused the ANC of targeting its members who hold the dual membership. The ANC and the SACP will for the first time be competing against each other for votes come to the local government elections later this year. The party's general secretary Soli Mabalia said their decision was not taken lightly and arose from an assessment of the crisis facing local government. Mabalia said the ANC is not in a position to instruct the SACP on the matter of dual membership. However, Mabalia said, or also rather, listed the SACP's contributions to the ANC's successes over the years and how its members who held dual membership like Nelson Mandela, Chris Hani and Thabo Mbeki led the liberation struggle. He said the party's Politburo will meet next Friday to continue its decision on the matter. Meanwhile, African National Congress ANC's Secretary General Fikile Mbalula has dismissed the suggestions that its current impasse with the SACP over electioning signals the beginning of the end of the alliance. Mbalula believes the independent electoral campaigns will, however, give rise to opportunists within the ANC who will look to jump on the SACP bandwagon if they do not appear on the ANC's candidate list for the upcoming local government elections. After separate briefings on Thursday, the two parties, however, still appears to be at loggerheads with the SACP, saying it will not heed the ANC's ultimatum to declare its loyalty ahead of the election or the election season on Friday. Mbalula, however, said the party will be meeting with its structures to set the guidelines for the upcoming polls. SACP members will no longer be welcome in its election meetings as it has been the case in the past, but Mbalula insisted that there is no bad blood and the ANC accepts the SACP's decision to contest elections independently, despite the SACP's saying it will not bow to a loyalty ultimatum from the ANC. However, Mbalula has given dual party members 10 days to declare which side they will be on when it comes to campaigning for the parties. Mbalula, however, said he is expecting a clean election contest without the parties bad-mouthing each other over gaining votes. Meanwhile, as heavy rains continues to batter parts of Johannesburg, Emergency Management Services EMS say they will remain on high alert ahead into the long weekend. The South African Weather Services has maintained a yellow level 2 warning for severe thunderstorms with destructive rainfall expected to persist across Gauteng. Since the start of the week, continuous downpours have hit several parts of the country, damaging roads and infrastructure and displacing numerous communities. In Johannesburg, the EMS reported that no major incidents or fatalities have been recorded across its 7 regions thus far. However, officials warned that conditions continues to change rapidly. Residents are being urged to remain cautious, particularly around low-lying areas, flooded roads and fast-flowing streams. Meanwhile, Joburg EMS spokesperson Robert Mlawuzi emphasized the importance of public safety during this period, particularly regarding water safety and religious practices. That's it for this hour. I'll be back with more of these and other stories at the top of the hour with Mitsa Bomolodo right here on 011 Radio, The Pulse of Josie.

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1: 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around March and full 8 rounds of a match had been played by the weekends of 24th and 25th May last year. Iting suwe ke lapo ngit ke speaking inclusively to the public broadcasters Muremi ensured that ke league will be definitely get kick off on the set dates. 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
9: Umsakazo omuhle we 011 Radio, the Pulse of Jersey. 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
0: Msakazo omuhle ke we 011 radio the pulse of joes ngasho 18 minutes before kushaya lokona ke ihora lesihlanu khumbula ukuthi kuzoba kuyisona ke isigaba sethu sokugcina ithi ngivele ngisho nje ukuthi 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visit Old Trafford on Sunday. Also in Laksasa, Laksasa bantu emini bebathe. 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But many features against Liverpool players that has described a special game Ithi ngivule ngithi kuwe mangabe lapho uhleli khona ke uhleli nathi ke somsakazo omuhle we 011 Radio the Pulse of Joes. 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You can call them ku 010-065-0208 number vakashele ku 32 Van Bunera Road Bedford. You can also apply online ku www.enigma.co.za yabona maqedwe uthi maso.co .za Enigma and Mass Personnel ke bathi your recruitment partners mfowethu is straight le ndaba is straight.
5: Straight from Johannesburg to the rest of the world. Hold on. 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
0: Ngishilo ke ngathi kuwe ke udouble hamba phambili khona la ohlelweni lomsakazo. 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

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Charlie shared how he was introduced to livestock farming by one of his friends and he's now doing well in that space. Ungayibambezeli mdlali nawe makhluleka ebholeni ke shona ngapha ithi ngithi shwini nami ngapha endabeni sehora lesihlanu.

Good afternoon, I am Tshepo Moloto and you are tuned into 011 Radio, the Pulse of Josie, for your latest in business, technology, sports and entertainment news, your updates, international and national stories that have made headlines throughout this day. We start here in South Africa, where suspended Tshwane Metropolitan Police Department Deputy Chief Umashi Dlamini has denied interfering in tender processes before the Madlanga Commission of Inquiry. Dlamini returned to the hot seat on Friday for further questioning. He was suspended in March after he was implicated in tender rigging allegations. Dlamini has been questioned about his relationship with Sergeant Fanny Nkosi and the conversation that they had about tenders in the Tshwane Metropolitan Police Department. One of the tenders that is under scrutiny is the 2.9 billion rand tender awarded to a company named Ngaphesheya, which is owned by Nkosi's brother. On Thursday, commissioners questioned Dlamini on a WhatsApp message that showed him asking Nkosi to inquire with the chief finance officer of the company that were shortlisted for the tender. Dlamini, however, denied any wrongdoing or any interference. He has also denied any dealings with the city's chief financial officer Gareth Mnisi, despite being presented with WhatsApp messages suggesting so rather. And Acting Police Minister Feroz Khachalia said that President Cyril Ramaphosa was correct to suspend National Police Commissioner Fanny Masemola despite ongoing instability within the police leadership. Masemola was suspended this week after being charged with contravening the Public Finance Management Act in the Pretoria Magistrates Court. While the matter is before the court, Lieutenant General Puleng Dimpane has been appointed as acting national commissioner. Khachalia said that appointing an acting commissioner makes sense under the current circumstances, adding that this is not the time for long-term decisions. Khachalia also acknowledged the mounting human resources challenges within the South African Police Services, commonly known as SAPS, saying leadership vacancies linked to suspensions are currently being addressed. He further expressed the concern about police morale following revelations at the Madlanga Commission of Inquiry. However, Khachalia said that the commission is an unfortunate but necessary process to understand the depth of the problem and identify the remedy. Meanwhile, members of Parliament's Standing Committee on Public Accounts, commonly known as SCOPA, are demanding that the Road Accident Fund, REF, Board and management be held accountable for ballooning liabilities totaling tens of billions of rands. Committee members argue that specific decisions, including the unlawful alteration of claim registrations, have placed the entity at severe financial risk. These actions have already resulted in several court rulings against the fund. The demands comes as members of Parliament review the first draft of SCOPA REF's oversight inquiry report, which is nearing completion. The inquiry has concluded its formal business and highlighted the staggering disparities between the fund's annual income and its mounting debts. The report, however, underscores that the fund's annual income of approximately 50 billion rands is now significantly outweighed by its potential liabilities. Action SA's Member of Parliament, Alan Beasley, issued a stark warning during the deliberations, suggesting that the financial fallout could be far worse than officially estimated. Committee member Patrick Atkinson, however, emphasized that the current leadership must take accountability for the consequences of their policy choices. He specifically pointed to the continued enforcement of disputed administrative challenges as a primary driver of the crisis. Atkinson, however, stated that by continuing to allow an illegal board
to notice the implemented management has created a situation where massive liability has grown far bigger than it should have to determine the full extent to the damage. However, SCOPA members have recommended that the National Treasury be summoned to provide a definitive assessment of the RAF's true liabilities. That's it for this hour. I'll be back with more of the news and other stories that have made the headlines at the next hour, right here on 011 Radio, the Pulse of Josie, with me, Tsepo Molodo.

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6: Msakazo omuhle ke we 011 Radio, the Pulse of Jozy. 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
1: Good evening, I am Tsepo Moloto and you are tuned in to 011 Radio, the Pulse of Jozi, for your latest in business, technology, sports and entertainment news, your updates, international and national stories that have made headlines throughout this day. We start here in South Africa, where President Cyril Ramaphosa has expressed concerns about the significant volume of water lost before it reaches South African households. The country's 8 metropolitan municipalities are losing at least 34% of water before it can be built. Leaks in major pipelines are believed to be the primary cause of these losses, with municipalities also failing to promptly fix them. Speaking at the Presidential Coordinating Council at the Beechwood Hotel, Ramaphosa stressed that municipalities need to urgently address these issues and improve their operations. Ramaphosa recently set up a National Water Crisis Committee to tackle the country's worsening water shortages. He said that the committee has already began its work, bringing together municipal mayors, MECs, ministers and water boards in a coordinated effort. Ramaphosa added that a key focus is strengthening municipalities' ability to manage water infrastructure effectively and improve revenue collection. Ramaphosa, however, said that the same level of effort used to address the energy crisis will also be applied to tackling the country's water shortages. Meanwhile, two Home Affairs Department officials accused of corruption have been arrested in two separate operations. One arrest was made at the Pinetown office in KwaZulu-Natal on Wednesday after an investigation into a fraud debt registration. The official was caught while attempting to pay a 3,000 rands bribe to avoid being arrested. Another official and two members of the public were arrested in Secunda, Mpumalanga, for issuing smart ID cards to unqualified foreign nationals. The Home Affairs Department said the latest arrests are part of a broader effort to restore integrity and safeguard national systems. Minister Leon Schreiber said the department is intensifying its crackdown, with arrests, dismissals and disciplinary action now happening almost weekly. Schreiber has reiterated a zero tolerance approach, warning that all officials involved in corruption will be dealt with decisively. Law enforcement officials have warned that more arrests could follow as the crackdown continues. And speaking in Mamelodi on Friday, the Democratic Alliance DA's mayoral candidate in Tswane, Cecilia Brink, has prioritized firing corrupt city officials as the party's chief priority ahead of the upcoming local government elections. With voting set for the 4th of November, the party is now intensifying its campaign in the capital. In the 2021 municipal elections, the party came second in Tswane with 32% of the vote, while the African National Congress ANC secured at least 34% of the votes. The city of Tswane has recently come under the spotlight at the Madlanga Commission of Inquiry, with a specific focus on procurement irregularities and tender fraud. However, Brink said if he is elected mayor, he will be ruthless towards officials found guilty of corruption. Brink's second commitment is to restore law and order by prioritizing crime-fighting technology such as drones and CCTV cameras. He's also promised to upgrade water, electricity and traffic infrastructure through partnership with the private sector. And lastly, Cooperative Governance Minister Vilinkosi Hlabisa said school exams may be halted during election week to allow South Africans to cast their ballots. President Cyril Ramaphosa announced on Thursday that the upcoming local government elections will be held on the 4th of November. However, this date coincides with the usual matric exam period, raising questions about how the government will plan around that. A large number of of voting stations across the country are typically located at primary and secondary schools, as this has raised concerns about which facilities will be used for voting and counting, given that the elections will coincide with the usual exam period. However, Tlabisa said that intensive consultations were held with the Department of Basic Education before deciding on the November 4th date. Meanwhile, the Basic Education Department has yet to release the official matric exam dates. That's it for this hour, or that was the last the news of this hour with me, Tsepo Moloto. However, do tune in for more news tomorrow morning right here on 011 Radio, the Pulse of Josie.

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0: Ele bela jala tsama tsa tsama metso tsama e sume a mabiri jalo le borobedi fela mara go nyana ga ura eno ya borataro mo se se ra gore re ntse re le mo ureng ya ntlhana le ka rlo ya ntlhana ya the 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

0: 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From bottom was rolling around in that Tokyo the budget. 011 Radio, the pulse of Josie. Everybody, this is 011 Radio. 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

0: 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Your debate goes on. It has been run for 1.5 hours and is still to be run another 1.5 hours. I was to make it 9 o'clock. 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

0: Less, just to the right, raps to the left, arch in the middle, got seed to the death, batch full of dogs with the 16s vets.
1: If you send me the location, then I'll be right there, to make her come check you my beef, no time, no, and my dog is on probation, another vibe.

y'all, what's up? It's your girl, Jess Hilarious. New York City is on fire today, like it's hot as hell. And some of y'all are still chasing the wrong one. 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But don't worry about it. 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